0: Missing home. Only know you love her when you let her go. 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

One month ago today, I was happy as a lark. But now I go for walks, to the movies, maybe to the park. I have a seat on the same old bench to watch the children play. You know, tomorrow is their future. But for me, just another day. They all gather around me. They seem to know my name. We laugh, tell a few jokes, but it still doesn't ease my pain. I know I can't hide from a memory, though day after day I've tried. I keep saying she'll be back, but today again.

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1: United Way of Central Eastern California is hosting a K through 12th grade back to school resource fair on Thursday, July 30th at South High School, 11001 Plans Road. 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Children must be present day of, and there's a limit of one backpack per student while supplies last.

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1: Kick off Breast Cancer Awareness Month and celebrate survivors with Links for Life as they host their 21st annual Lacing It Up 5K Run, Walk, and Celebration on October 3rd at the park at Riverwalk. There will be vendors, food, and awards. To be a vendor or for more information, please email staff@linksforlife.org.

They're only to hide my guten cheer. I forgive you, now I ask the same of you. While we were apart, I was human too.

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